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1: 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Hayya 'ala s-salah. 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

la ilaha illallah Muhammad Rasulullah sallallahu alaihi wasallam. 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Mohon safnya diluruskan, dirapatkan kesempurnaan salat berjamaah. Salatu jamiat rahimakumullah. Rabbi a'udhu bika min hamazatis sayati wa a'udhu bika rabbi ayyah durun. Salli fardal jum'ah imaman lillahi ta'ala. Allahu Akbar.

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It was just two lovers sitting in the car, listening to Blonde, falling for each other. 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No Donald Glover. Missed call from my mother.

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